0: That song was brought to you by D3 Bio. Basta't ubo, sipon, lagnat at trangkaso. D3 Bio. Ang D3 na may VCO. Ang VCO na may D3. Mabibili sa mga butika.
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3: K5 League of Champions. 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Now in its fifth season, the K5 League of Champions is one of the official events for the internationally renowned Mascara Festival 2026. Different dance groups all throughout the City of Smiles will be competing to the groove of the music from the 70s, 80s, 90s. And early 2000s. Watch their performances at the Bacolod City Government Center grounds on October 11. Who will bring home the trophy and grand prize and be declared as the champions of the fifth season of our K5 League of Champions. 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
0: 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Basta't ubo, sipon, lagnat at trangkaso. 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Ang VCO na may D3.
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0: 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Ang VCO na may D3. 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

0: 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Mabibili sa mga butika.
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0: This song is brought to you by D3 Bio. 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

0: The views and opinions expressed by the host do not state or reflect those of the company and its management. Furthermore, the views, opinions, and insinuations made by the host, guests do not reflect those of the show, the management, and the network.
1: Good afternoon, mga ka-K5. So, sa liwat, good afternoon, mga ka-K5. Ka-good afternoon sa aton nga mga tigpalamati sa probinsya sang Negros, kag City of Bacolod. Before we start our program, I would like to greet our Provincial Director, Police Colonel Dennis C. Wenceslao. And also to our Deputy Provincial Director for Administration, Police Lieutenant Colonel Joe M. J. Malong. Our Deputy Provincial Director for Operation, Police Lieutenant Colonel Mark Evan Salvo. And also to our Chief for the Provincial Community Affairs and Development Unit, Police Major Wilfredo Benuman. Kagaya aton nga Chief for Public Information Office, si Police Major Jodicis Catalogo.

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0: 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D3 Bio. 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Ang VCO na may D3. Mabibili sa mga butika. 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

deeper issue is strategic. Japan is building stronger security ties with Manila, while China is trying to defend its position in disputed waters. As these partnerships expand, the South China Sea is becoming a wider contest over power, access, and influence.

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Ito ang himpilan na kampiyon sa balita, kampiyon sa musika, kampiyon sa drama, kampiyon sa komentaryo, at kampiyon sa serbisyo publiko sa Bacolod City. 101.5 K5 News FM, championing the lives of the Filipino.

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0: 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Ito ang himpilan na kampiyon sa balita, kampiyon sa musika, kampiyon sa drama, kampiyon sa komentaryo, at kampiyon sa serbisyo publiko sa Bacolod City. 101.5 K5 News FM, championing the lives of the Filipino.
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1: 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Ang ariyo basahan ko bala ang ila sining advisory. Halin ini sa municipality of Isabela, nagasiling the municipality of Isabela, Negros Occidental, hereby inform or hereby inform the public that pursuant to Memorandum Circular Number 136, Series of 2026, issued by the Office of the President, work in all government offices and agencies and classes in all public schools shall be suspended starting 1 p.m. on Monday, karunod lang, September 28, 2026. The suspension is in observance of the 34th National Family Week and Kainang Familia Mahalaga Day, providing Filipino families an opportunity to spend meaningful time together. The public is advised to accomplish necessary government transaction before 1 p.m. on September 28. Karon na lang. May mga exemption. Ang exemption, exempted mga kakipaib offices and personnel involved in the delivery of basic and health services, disaster and calamity preparedness and response and other vital services shall continue to operate and provide necessary services, mga kakipaib. And let us take this opportunity to pause from our daily routine and cherish the time we have with our families. Libatan ko pala git.
0: Yeah, okay na na. 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
3: K5 League of Champions Season 5. 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The K5 League of Champions. Now in its fifth season, the K5 League of Champions is one of the official events for the internationally renowned Mascara Festival 2026. Different dance groups all throughout the City of Smiles will be competing to the groove of the music from the 70s, 80s, 90s, and early 2000s. Watch their performances at the Bacolod City Government Center grounds on October 11. Who will bring home the trophy and grand prize and be declared as the champions of the fifth season of our K5 League of Champions. 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